0: if they pose a public threat. The goal is to better protect communities while safely connecting individuals who have chronic behavioral health needs. The Sharp fire has burned over 29,000 total acres across two states, including over 16,000 acres near Campo and more than 12,000 acres in Oklahoma. Officials announced that the Colorado portion of the blaze is now 100% contained. And the CNTS Railroad has officially postponed the start of the 2026 operating season due to severe drought and elevated wildfire danger in southern Colorado. Originally scheduled to open this coming Saturday, the Railroad Commission voted to delay all operations until at least June 9th. I'm Teresa Taylor.
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0: Hey, Jake Jones here with a quick look at your local Four Corners forecast and in for a very beautiful weekend all around. We'll kick it off in the high 70s here in Durango, about 78 degrees, and we'll warm up even more towards the end of the weekend by Sunday, 82. Overnights should be sitting in the low 40s to the mid 40s, and wind gusts will calm down throughout the weekend, kicking off around 25 miles per hour, but towards the end of it, we'll be all the way down to about 5 to 10 mile per hour winds, with only a small 10% chance of some showers come Memorial Day on Monday.
1: 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Finally, park your Tundras and Tacomas around the campfire. 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

0: Hey, Jake Jones here with a quick look at your local Four Corners forecast and in for a very beautiful weekend all around. We'll kick it off in the high 70s here in Durango, about 78 degrees, and we'll warm up even more towards the end of the weekend by Sunday, 82. Overnights should be sitting in the low 40s to the mid 40s, and wind gusts will calm down throughout the weekend, kicking off around 25 miles per hour, but towards the end of it, we'll be all the way down to about 5 to 10 mile per hour winds, with only a small 10% chance of some showers come Memorial Day on Monday.
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0: Hey, it's Andre Peretz. On the Memorial Day weekend edition of The Acoustic Storm, we've got the mayor of Margaritaville in Words and Music as Jimmy Buffett goes into the eye of the storm live and acoustic, along with sunny music from The Who, U2, and the Fab Four. So slather on that sunscreen, grab a cold one, and join me for the best variety of acoustic rock on The Acoustic Storm.
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0: NBC News Radio, I'm Jim Rupi. Auto Club predicts a record number of Americans will be on the go over the Memorial Day holiday weekend. Just over 39 million expected to drive 50 miles or more despite high gas prices. Another 3.5 million people expected to fly to their destinations in what marks the unofficial start of summer. Looking ahead to the midterms, President Trump visited Rockland County, New York today, talking up the economy and supporting local GOP candidates.
1: The president told the crowd Democrats are taking all of their money and forcing the top earners to leave the state due to higher taxes.
2: New York can never be the same if it's losing its tax base, and the people that pay 85% of the taxes are leaving.
1: He also said the state is full of illegal immigrants while making a pitch for his voter ID measure, the Save America Act. In addition, he pledged his support for the Republican candidate for governor, Bruce Blakeman, along with GOP Congressman Mike Lawler. Giants quarterback Jackson Dart also there to support the president. In New York, I'm Liz Warner.
3: I've got an individual that's shortness of breath, coughing up some blood.
0: We're learning more about the events leading up to the death of 41-year-old NASCAR champion Kyle Busch. According to the 911 call, an ambulance was requested to come to the GM Charlotte Technical Center in Concord Wednesday after he was experiencing the shortness of breath and coughing of blood, as you heard on that call. His death was announced Thursday, a few hours after his family said he was undergoing treatment for a severe illness. Meantime, rapper Rob Bass is dead at the age of 59, according to a statement shared on his social media. Bass died peacefully today, surrounded by family, after a private battle with cancer. The artist, whose real name is Robert Ginyard, was big in the 80s hip-hop scene, is best known for the 1988 hit It Takes Two. The song has been sampled by Snoop Dogg and the Black Eyed Peas. Jim Roop, NBC News Radio.
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0: weekend all around. We'll kick it off in the high 70s here in Durango, about 78 degrees, and we'll warm up even more towards the end of the weekend by Sunday, 82. Overnights should be sitting in the low 40s to the mid 40s, and wind gusts will calm down throughout the weekend, kicking off around 25 miles per hour, but towards the end of it, we'll be all the way down to about 5 to 10 mile per hour winds, with only a small 10% chance of some showers come Memorial Day on Monday.
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0: Hey, it's Andre Peretz. On the Memorial Day weekend edition of The Acoustic Storm, we've got the mayor of Margaritaville in Words and Music as Jimmy Buffett goes into the eye of the storm live and acoustic, along with sunny music from The Who, U2, and The Fab Four. 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

0: NBC News Radio, I'm Jim Roop. We are head first into the Memorial Day weekend getaway, and according to AAA, higher prices are pushing many families to stay closer to home this year.
1: A Deloitte travel survey finds nearly half of U.S. travelers now prefer local leisure. Day trips, backyard barbecues, and just short drives to state parks or lakes. Economists say this shift is driven by what they call vacation inflation, with hotel rates and dining costs still elevated. But despite the squeeze, Americans are not giving up on the holiday. Some are just celebrating it in a simpler, more affordable way. I'm Monica Nelson.
0: Bad weather's hampering some of the attempts to get out of town for the holiday weekend. NBC's Bill Cairns reports rain in the Mid-Atlantic and Northeast.
2: We'll call it annoying rain, especially if you have to drive in it with the windshield wipers from Philadelphia to Baltimore into Washington, D.C. And get used to it. This is going to be with us pretty much right through Saturday and for at least the first half of Sunday, too.
0: In the West, sunny and nice. Director of National Intelligence Tulsi Gabbard is stepping down from her position next month. In a post, Gabbard says her husband has been recently diagnosed with a rare form of bone cancer and she must step away to support him. She goes on to say that she is eternally grateful for the trust given to her by the American people, and she's shared her resignation letter with President Trump. Meantime, the president made a stop in a New York suburb today, talking up the economy and supporting local candidates. Trump telling a crowd at Rockland County Community College that Democrats are forcing the top earners to leave the state due to higher taxes. The president said New York is full of illegal immigrants and made a pitch for his voter ID measure, the Save America Act.
3: Think of it. Voter ID, proof of citizenship, and mail-in ballots are gone except if you need it.
0: He also pledged his support to the Republican candidate for governor, Bruce Blakeman, and Republican Congressman Mike Lawler. Jim Roop, NBC News Radio.
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0: high 70s here in Durango, about 78 degrees, and we'll warm up even more towards the end of the weekend by Sunday, 82. Overnights should be sitting in the low 40s to the mid 40s, and wind gusts will calm down throughout the weekend, kicking off around 25 miles per hour, but towards the end of it, we'll be all the way down to about 5 to 10 mile per hour winds, with only a small 10% chance of some showers come Memorial Day on Monday.
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0: Memorial Day honors those who lost their lives while defending their country. Hi, this is Travis Oliger from GARS Heating and Air Conditioning. We are forever grateful for the sacrifice of those who died for the United States of America. May their courage and dedication never be forgotten. This Memorial Day, take time to reflect on the men and women who gave us a chance to make this world a better place. 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

0: Hungry Parrots. On the Memorial Day weekend edition of the Acoustic Storm, we've got the mayor of Margaritaville in Words and Music as Jimmy Buffett goes into the eye of the storm live and acoustic, along with sunny music from The Who, U2, and the Fab Four. So slather on that sunscreen, grab a cold one, and join me for the best variety of acoustic rock on the Acoustic Storm.
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0: Jones here with a quick look at your local Four Corners forecast and in for a very beautiful weekend all around. We'll kick it off in the high 70s here in Durango, about 78 degrees, and we'll warm up even more towards the end of the weekend by Sunday, 82. Overnights should be sitting in the low 40s to the mid 40s, and wind gusts will calm down throughout the weekend, kicking off around 25 miles per hour, but towards the end of it, we'll be all the way down to about 5 to 10 mile per hour winds, with only a small 10% chance of some showers come Memorial Day on Monday.
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0: I'm Dave Johnson. Be sure and be tuned in next time for another great edition of The Best in Blues on Blues Deluxe. We'll have another selection from Peter Karp's new album, more from Rick Vito's new instrumental release. Bill Wharton, better known as the Sauce Boss, will be our Blue Bloods guest with music from his new album, and we'll have a classic track from Pete Townsend. All that and more coming up next time on Blues Deluxe.
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0: I'm Dave Johnson. Be sure and be tuned in next time for another great edition of The Best in Blues on Blues Deluxe. 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Bill Wharton, better known as the Sauce Boss, will be our Blue Bloods guest with music from his new album, and we'll have a classic track from Pete Townsend. 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

0: Four Corners forecast and in for a very beautiful weekend all around. We'll kick it off in the high 70s here in Durango, about 78 degrees, and we'll warm up even more towards the end of the weekend by Sunday, 82. Overnights should be sitting in the low 40s to the mid 40s, and wind gusts will calm down throughout the weekend, kicking off around 25 miles per hour, but towards the end of it, we'll be all the way down to about 5 to 10 mile per hour winds, with only a small 10% chance of some showers come Memorial Day on Monday.
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0: 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We got a full tank of gas, half a pack of cigarettes. It's dark, and we're wearing sunglasses.
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0: Dave Johnson. Be sure and be tuned in next time for another great edition of The Best in Blues on Blues Deluxe. We'll have another selection from Peter Karp's new album, more from Rick Vito's new instrumental release. Bill Wharton, better known as the Sauce Boss, will be our Blue Bloods guest with music from his new album, and we'll have a classic track from Pete Townsend. 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

0: I'm Dave Johnson. 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Bill Wharton, better known as the Sauce Boss, will be our Blue Bloods guest with music from his new album, and we'll have a classic track from Pete Townsend. 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
1: Hey, Jake Jones here with a quick look at your local Four Corners forecast and in for a very beautiful weekend all around. We'll kick it off in the high 70s here in Durango, about 78 degrees, and we'll warm up even more towards the end of the weekend by Sunday, 82. Overnights should be sitting in the low 40s to the mid 40s, and wind gusts will calm down throughout the weekend, kicking off around 25 miles per hour, but towards the end of it, we'll be all the way down to about 5 to 10 mile per hour winds, with only a small 10% chance of some showers come Memorial Day on Monday.
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0: Hey, Jake Jones here with a quick look at your local Four Corners forecast and in for a very beautiful weekend all around. We'll kick it off in the high 70s here in Durango, about 78 degrees, and we'll warm up even more towards the end of the weekend by Sunday, 82. Overnights should be sitting in the low 40s to the mid 40s, and wind gusts will calm down throughout the weekend, kicking off around 25 miles per hour, but towards the end of it, we'll be all the way down to about 5 to 10 mile per hour winds, with only a small 10% chance of some showers come Memorial Day on Monday.
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Hey, Jake Jones here with a quick look at your local Four Corners forecast and in for a very beautiful weekend all around. We'll kick it off in the high 70s here in Durango, about 78 degrees, and we'll warm up even more towards the end of the weekend by Sunday, 82. Overnights should be sitting in the low 40s to the mid 40s, and wind gusts will calm down throughout the weekend, kicking off around 25 miles per hour, but towards the end of it, we'll be all the way down to about 5 to 10 mile per hour winds, with only a small 10% chance of some showers come Memorial Day.

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Hey, Jake Jones here with a quick look at your local Four Corners forecast and in for a very beautiful weekend all around. We'll kick it off in the high 70s here in Durango, about 78 degrees, and we'll warm up even more towards the end of the weekend by Sunday.

she feels safe now in this bar on Fairfax. 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

0: forecast and in for a very beautiful weekend all around. We'll kick it off in the high 70s here in Durango, about 78 degrees, and we'll warm up even more towards the end of the weekend by Sunday, 82. Overnights should be sitting in the low 40s to the mid 40s, and wind gusts will calm down throughout the weekend, kicking off around 25 miles per hour, but towards the end of it, we'll be all the way down to about 5 to 10 mile per hour winds, with only a small 10% chance of some showers come Memorial Day on Monday.
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0: Four Corners forecast and in for a very beautiful weekend all around. We'll kick it off in the high 70s here in Durango, about 78 degrees, and we'll warm up even more towards the end of the weekend by Sunday, 82. Overnights should be sitting in the low 40s to the mid 40s, and wind gusts will calm down throughout the weekend, kicking off around 25 miles per hour, but towards the end of it, we'll be all the way down to about 5 to 10 mile per hour winds, with only a small 10% chance of some showers come Memorial Day on Monday.
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If you enjoy playing any of our on-air contests, here are a few contest rules. 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

0: NBC News Radio, I'm Lisa Taylor. The first launch of the world's largest space rocket was mostly successful.
1: 5, 4, 3, ignition.
0: Starship V3 rocket blasted off Friday from the SpaceX launch facilities in southern Texas after an unsuccessful attempt on Thursday and reported no issues as it deployed 22 Mach satellites into orbit. However, the heavy booster rocket didn't complete all the steps necessary to make a controlled splashdown, and only 5 of the V3's 6 engines ignited, which prevented it from getting on the right orbital path. The test launch ended with a huge fireball where the rocket landed in the Indian Ocean. President Trump's top intelligence official says she's resigning, Garrett Hake reports.
2: Director of National Intelligence Tulsi Gabbard writing her husband, quote, has recently been diagnosed with an extremely rare form of bone cancer, saying, I must step away from public service to be by his side and fully support him through this battle.
0: Gabbard's last day will be June 30th. One person is dead and nearly 36 New York firefighters are recovering after a fire and explosion at a shipyard on Staten Island. Jim Forbes has more.
3: New York City's mayor praised both the response and the responders.
4: More than 200 first responders are on site. I commend each of them for their quick response and for their courage.
3: Crews rushed in trying to rescue a worker trapped in the flames when the explosion happened. 34 firefighters were injured. One fire marshal is critical and another firefighter listed in serious condition. One civilian died, and it's not clear if he was the trapped worker. Another was hurt.
0: The series finale of The Late Show with Stephen Colbert was the talk show's most watched weeknight episode of all time. Early data from CBS says the show posted 6.7 million viewers Thursday night. That's more than the show's series premiere in 2015, which pulled in 6.5 million viewers. 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

0: Hey, Jake Jones here with a quick look at your local Four Corners forecast and in for a very beautiful weekend all around. We'll kick it off in the high 70s here in Durango, about 78 degrees, and we'll warm up even more towards the end of the weekend by Sunday, 82. Overnights should be sitting in the low 40s to the mid 40s, and wind gusts will calm down throughout the weekend, kicking off around 25 miles per hour, but towards the end of it, we'll be all the way down to about 5 to 10 mile per hour winds, with only a small 10% chance of some showers come Memorial Day on Monday.
1: The Four Corners is the only place in the entire world where you can have a Four Corners wonderful weekend, and the only place you can hear about it is right here on Four Corners Broadcasting. Join Mike Foster at San Juan Mountains Association's Nature Center for a spring bird outing. Expect to find a mix of migrants. Some will travel further north to nest and raise chicks, while others will nest here. The walk will cover less than a mile and will proceed at a leisurely pace. The free event takes place 8:30 a.m. to 12 p.m. on Saturday, May 23rd. 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Knitters, crocheters, and fiber artists of all ages and levels are invited to work on their projects in this informal group setting. The meetup takes place 1 to 3 p.m. on Saturday, May 23rd, so pop in and out as you please.
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0: it's Andre Peretz. On the Memorial Day weekend edition of the Acoustic Storm, we've got the mayor of Margaritaville in Words and Music as Jimmy Buffett goes into the eye of the storm live and acoustic, along with sunny music from The Who, U2, and the Fab Four. 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

0: Welcome to Hollywood. Everybody comes to Hollywood, got a dream. What's your dream? 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
1: Join Mike Foster at San Juan Mountains Association's Nature Center for a spring bird outing. 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The walk will cover less than a mile and will proceed at a leisurely pace. The free event takes place 8:30 a.m. to 12 p.m. on Saturday, May 23rd. 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Bring your work in progress or be ready to learn at the Durango Public Library's Yarn Meetup. Knitters, crocheters, and fiber artists of all ages and levels are invited to work on their projects in this informal group setting. The meetup takes place 1 to 3 p.m. on Saturday, May 23rd, so pop in and out as you please.
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1: You came here all the way from England just to be in this race?
2: Yeah.
1: What, are you nuts?
2: Well, definitely. Yeah, no, I'm under the family, that one.
1: Yeah.
2: But I came here last year when the race was in town. But I was, like, the most hungover I've ever been in my life. I couldn't even have, like, climbed on a bicycle, never mind done a race. And I was like, okay, we'll come back next year and we'll do the race. And this time I won't be, like... we went to, is it like Anarchy or something?
1: Oh, yeah.
2: And then I don't know what happened, but yeah. I really love the town of Durango.
1: It's a good town.
2: Yeah.
1: What kind of a time are you looking at, Lucy? Are you trying to compete or are you just trying to finish?
2: No, I'm here to compete, absolutely. Like, I'm going to like go out, ride my own pace and give it the old college try.
1: Yeah. Have you ever ridden anything like this before?
2: No, never. I've done like races, but nothing. I haven't done many like point-to-point races. I've never raced a train. That's awesome. Yeah, I love trains.
1: Isn't that crazy?
2: Yeah, it's so cool.
1: Good luck.
2: Thank you.
1: Thank you, Lucy.
2: Have a great day.

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0: Hey, Jake Jones here with a quick look at your local Four Corners forecast and in for a very beautiful weekend all around. We'll kick it off in the high 70s here in Durango, about 78 degrees, and we'll warm up even more towards the end of the weekend by Sunday, 82. Overnights should be sitting in the low 40s to the mid 40s, and wind gusts will calm down throughout the weekend, kicking off around 25 miles per hour, but towards the end of it, we'll be all the way down to about 5 to 10 mile per hour winds, with only a small 10% chance of some showers come Memorial Day on Monday.
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0: This Iron Horse update brought to you by Bank of the San Juans. Whether you're buying a home, growing your business, or planning your next chapter,
1: Iron Horse head of the Silverton, you've done this for 5 years, and you came all the way from Albuquerque to be in the race.
2: That's right.
1: So what's the inspiration? How long have you been doing this? Why do you do this?
2: Well, I think the simple answer is because I can. Yeah. It's always a good thing to do what you can, and so I can do it, and so I'm doing it. That's it.
1: How do you, when you get, I don't know how many miles you get before you start thinking, okay, why am I doing this? What do you do? Is that a mind over matter thing?
2: The whole race is mind over matter, and that's about 100 yards when I think, whose idea was this?
1: Good luck to you this morning, Gil.
2: Thank you, man. Appreciate
1: good luck.
2: It. All right.
1: This is Charlie Derrick doing it live from the Iron Horse for Four Corners Broadcasting. Excellent.
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1: 3, 2, 1. Hey, Jake Jones here. Good morning. Absolutely beautiful morning to you. I'm going to be bringing you live coverage of the 2026 Iron Horse Bicycle Classic. Honestly, I'm so honored to be a part of this Durango tradition. Truly just a staple race of the biking community. And I always love to be out here at the start line. We just piled into the lead car now, but it's incredible seeing so many people from around the nation, even the world, come out to participate in this. We had a big group of the pro riders just tear out of Animas City Park right now. We're in the lead. I can see them right behind us. They're already pushing their way through the Animas Valley here. 48 more miles. That's it. 48 more miles to the finish line in Silverton. Two grueling mountain passes, over 6,000 feet in elevation gain along the way, and all directly through the heart of the San Juans. I'm going to be back with you pretty shortly, giving you updates all morning long when we get up near Hermosa and towards the first climb at Shalona Hill, where we should expect to see some separation here in the peloton. I'll be back with you very shortly. Keep it right here, though, for 2026 Iron Horse updates all morning. I'm Jake Jones with Four Corners Broadcasting.

0: This Iron Horse update is brought to you by Bank of the San Juans. The Iron Horse is about endurance, trust, and knowing the route. The same things that make Bank of the San Juans your hometown bank.
1: Charlie Derrick doing it live in Anniversary City Park. We're about to kick off the Iron Horse. Rex is with me right now. I was just walking by and I heard you say, the more you stand around, the more you're regretting your decision to do this.
2: Yeah, it's been a long, long time since I've done a road race. But I think I won't regret it once I'm off the line. You know, there's just a little bit of line jitters going on.
1: Yeah, you're from Connecticut. It's a little flatter in Connecticut than it is here.
2: Just a wee bit. Yeah. You know, we get little punchy hills, but this is going to be a lot more elevation.
1: Have you ever done a road race of this magnitude?
2: Not of this magnitude. I grew up in a junior program called CCAP. We did a lot of road racing, and then for the last 5 years, I've switched to downhill racing. So it's very opposite of what I'm doing today.
1: Are you going to try to beat the train, or are you just going to try to get to Silverton?
2: Oh, I'd like to beat the train. I think we can. Yeah. I think it'll go. What's the train? 3 hours and 30?
1: Three something, yeah.
2: Okay, yeah. I think if I do it right, I can.
1: Good luck, Rex.
2: Thank you very much.
1: Charlie Derrick doing it live, Animas City Park, for the Iron Horse for Four Corners Broadcasting. Thanks, Rex.
2: Yeah, thank you.

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1: Hey, good morning. Jake Jones back with you here from the lead car of the 2026 Iron Horse Bicycle Classic. We're up in the Animas Valley right now, probably about 7, 8, almost 9 miles into the race. We're approaching Hermosa, but a couple riders here have taken a very early breakaway. All Durango locals. We got Brad Nagos, sorry for the pronunciation, we're trying to figure that out, and David Preston, both from Durango, neck and neck right now. They're kind of they're definitely setting the pace way at the front. Good distance too between the peloton, and there's one other rider, Samuel Morrison, also from Durango, who has pushed out in front as well. So we got three Durango locals taking the lead right now. We're going to be approaching Shalona Hill pretty quickly here, and that's really the first true test for these riders. We'll likely be getting to see even more separation within the peloton. Shalona Hill, it sounds like a warm-up compared to the mountain passes to come, but I'm pretty sure it's like a 7% grade on Shalona. It's definitely going to wake you up. It would put me to sleep for sure. Now, there's a couple other people we're definitely watching out for this year. Kobe Freeburn won last year for the second time. He is not racing this year. I was hoping he was going for that three-peat, but he's got a whole bunch of other races on his forecast. Kai Loki, though, second last year. He will be competing. We're definitely watching him. They had an incredible race together last year, Kobe and Kai, so we'll see what shapes up this year. But right now, three Durango locals in the lead. We'll be back with an update pretty shortly as we approach Shalona and start making that climb, and we'll see if anything changes. Keep it right here, though. I got coverage for you all morning long of the 2026 Iron Horse Bicycle Classic. I'm Jake Jones with Four Corners Broadcasting.
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0: This Iron Horse update is brought to you by Bank of the San Juans. The Iron Horse is about endurance, trust, and knowing the route. The same things that make Bank of the San Juans your hometown bank.
1: Charlie Derrick doing it live in Anniversary City Park. We're about to kick off the Iron Horse. Rex is with me right now. I was just walking by and I heard you say, the more you stand around, the more you're the more you're regretting your decision to do this.
2: Yeah, it's been a long, long time since I've done a road race. But I think I won't regret it once I'm off the line. You know, there's just a little bit of line jitters going on.
1: Yeah, you're from Connecticut. It's a little flatter in Connecticut than it is here.
2: Just a wee bit. Yeah. You know, we get little punchy hills, but this is going to be a lot more elevation.
1: Have you ever done a road race of this magnitude?
2: Not of this magnitude. I grew up in a junior program called CCAP. We did a lot of road racing, and then for the last 5 years I've switched to downhill racing, so it's very opposite of what I'm doing today.
1: Are you going to try to beat the train, or are you just going to try to get to Silverton?
2: Oh, I'd like to beat the train. I think we can.
1: Yeah.
2: I think it'll go. What's the train, 3 hours and 30?
1: Three something, yeah.
2: Okay, yeah, I think if I do it right, I can.
1: Good luck, Rex.
2: Thank you very much.
1: Charlie Derrick doing it live, Animas City Park for the Iron Horse for Four Corners Broadcasting. Thanks, Rex.
2: Yeah, thank you.

0: This Iron Horse update brought to you by Bank of the San Juans. Whether you're buying a home, growing your business, or planning your next chapter, work with a bank that knows the terrain.
1: Hey, Jake Jones back here with you from the lead car of the 2026 Iron Horse Bicycle Classic. We're working our way right now up Shalona Hill. Things are definitely getting interesting here. Brad Nagus and David Preston still in the lead. Both of Durango, they made a huge breakaway almost as soon as we entered the valley. They're still holding that lead right now. We'll see if they can keep the pace. Around Hermosa, they had about a 2.5 minute lead ahead of the peloton. That has increased now to about a 3.5 minute gap between these two leaders and the peloton. Also, Samuel Morrison up Durango as well. He's right in the middle. He's got about a 220 gap behind Brad Nagus and David Preston. We'll see if he closes that on Shalona Hill here. I'll get back to you once we make our way down the other side, start making our way up to Needles and Purgatory. But things are getting interesting. We'll see if they can keep this pace. I'll be very impressed if they do. Some riders, of course, picking up that pace to ascend Shalona in front, while others are still conserving their energy behind. We got two mountain passes coming up, 15 miles about into the race. Of a 50-mile race. So stick it right here. We got a bunch of fun updates coming at you. We'll see if anything changes on the opposite side of Shalona here. But keep it right here, your official station for the Iron Horse Bicycle Classic 2026. I'm Jake Jones with Four Corners Broadcasting.

0: NBC News Radio, I'm Lisa Taylor. One person is dead and nearly three dozen FDNY members are recovering after a fire and explosion in Staten Island. Jim Forbes has more.
1: New York City's mayor praised both the response and the responders. Crews rushed in trying to rescue a worker trapped in the flames. 34 firefighters were injured. One fire marshal is critical, and another firefighter listed in serious condition. One civilian died, and it's not clear if he was the trapped worker. Another was hurt.
0: Human smuggling charges are being dropped against Kilmar Abrego-Garcia. A federal judge in Tennessee on Friday granted Abrego-Garcia's motion for vindictive prosecution. Abrego-Garcia was deported to El Salvador last year after the Trump administration claimed he was a gang member, which he has denied. The Salvadoran national was brought back to the U.S. later in the year to face charges in Tennessee for human smuggling, where he was released from ICE detention as he waited for trial. The U.S. Citizenship and Immigration Services is announcing a new policy that will force prospective immigrants to return to their home country to apply for green cards. Migrants who have already legally lived and worked in the U.S. for years would have to go back to their birth country to apply for reentry. The agency says it's returning to the original intent of the law, while immigration advocates are calling the change a cruel and disruptive move, targeting those who are in the country legally. The Hajj pilgrimage to Saudi Arabia is expected to bring some 1.5 million Muslims to the country. The Hajj is an annual event to visit Mecca that Muslims are tasked with carrying out at least once in their lives. The pilgrimage is ongoing despite recent threats from Iran, including direct attacks on Saudi territory. The Hajj has only been canceled around 40 times in the last 1,400 years, according to historians, most recently during the COVID-19 pandemic. It's set to begin next week. 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

0: Horse Update is brought to you by Bank of the San Juans. The Iron Horse is about endurance, trust, and knowing the route. The same things that make Bank of the San Juans your hometown bank.
1: Hey, Jake Jones back with you from the lead car of the 2026 Iron Horse Bicycle Classic. Things are starting to shake up big time now. We're at the top of Shalona Hill. They really just made their big first ascent. Now, Brad Nagus and David Preston, they made the initial breakaway together in the Animas Valley. Brad Nagus, though, has pulled out in front as the true lead here. And it does look like David Preston has fallen behind, but the chase pack is definitely closing in. They were about 50 seconds behind Brad Nagus. They have closed that now to about 20 seconds. And any moment now, probably catching up with him. But the chase pack currently made up of about six riders, riding very strong at the moment. Austin Beard from the Fort at the front of it. Kai Loki also at the front of this chase pack. So again, they're making great progress coming up Shalona here. All of them looking incredibly strong. Any moment now, expecting them to catch up to Brad Nagus. We'll be back with you pretty shortly. They're making their way now to Purgatory on the opposite side of Shalona Hill. And things are really going to get heated up here. Cold Bank coming up. Moles Pass, one right after the other. Climbing to a near 11,000 feet. Keep it right here for the best updates coming at you live from the 2026 lead car of the Iron Horse Bicycle Classic. Keep it here for Iron Horse coverage. I'm Jake Jones with Four Corners Broadcasting.
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1: Okay, one, two. Charlie Dare doing it live, Animas City Park here for the Iron Horse. Chloe and Lillian, y'all are dressed the same, so duh. Charlie walks up and says, are y'all with a team?
2: Yeah.
1: Yeah, what team?
2: Boulder High, or BJC.
1: Okay, what is BJC?
2: Boulder Junior Cycling from Boulder, Colorado.
1: Okay, is this your first time here?
2: Yeah.
1: How do you train for something like this, and how long? How old are you now?
2: I'm 15, and just do like longer rides and taper down.
1: Is this the first time y'all have done this?
2: Yes.
1: Yeah. Mm-hmm. You excited?
2: Yeah.
1: Scared?
2: A little bit.
3: Yeah.
1: 47 miles. You've ridden that route before.
2: No, I haven't.
1: Oh, my gosh. Well, number one, it's just absolutely stunning. The beauty, and I can only imagine what it looks like on a bicycle, but it is like, whoa. Yeah, there'll probably be a time when you think, what am I doing?
2: Yeah.
1: Are you going to compete, or are you just going to try to get to Silverton alive?
2: Both.
1: Good luck to you both. Welcome to Durango.
2: Thank you.
1: Charlie Derrick doing it live, Four Corners Broadcasting.
4: Hey, Jake Jones here with a quick look at your local Four Corners forecast and in for a very beautiful weekend all around. We'll kick it off in the high 70s here in Durango, about 78 degrees, and we'll warm up even more towards the end of the weekend by Sunday, 82. Overnights should be sitting in the low 40s to the mid 40s, and wind gusts will calm down throughout the weekend, kicking off around 25 miles per hour, but towards the end of it, we'll be all the way down to about 5 to 10 mile per hour winds, with only a small 10% chance of some showers come Memorial Day on Monday.
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1: Hey, Jake Jones back here with you from the lead car at the 2026 Iron Horse Bicycle Classic. Such an honor to be here. This is getting very interesting. We're essentially, we're about to pass Purgatory now, about 25 miles into this 50-mile race, and it's pretty tight right now. We got a clear leader in Kai Loki, but he is just in front of a main pack of about 20 riders here, about 20 in this main peloton, keeping it very tight and riding very strong. But a bunch of big names in this pack: Kai Loki, of course, Josh Keller, Austin Beard, Caleb Clausen, Ivan Sippy, Emmett McManus, they're all in it. And really, at this point, it is anybody's race. It's such a great vibe in the middle of the peloton, too. Everybody's just riding, chatting. Riding with the boys is what it feels like, man, just chatting it up. I have a feeling that chatter's gonna slow down, though, as we start to approach our next big ascent, which is on the way, Colbank Pass, coming up. Again, about 25 miles into a 50-mile race, two grueling mountain passes just around the corner here, and a very tight race so far. So it's going to be very interesting to see what sort of separation and breakaways might happen on Colbank. I got a feeling we're going to see some real separation in this pack here. I'll be back with you with an update as soon as I get one. Stick it right here, your official coverage of the 2026 Iron Horse Bicycle Classic. I'm Jake Jones with Four Corners Broadcasting.
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0: 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Born in the mountains, built on local relationships, and here for the people and businesses that make Durango home.
1: And a very pleasant good morning to you, Ed Lacy, coming at you live and local from the finish line in Silverton, Colorado. It is the 2026 version of the Iron Horse Bicycle Classic since 1972. We've been rolling here in Silverton at the finish line, bringing you local updates. We'll talk to the winners when they get here. My understanding right now is they are just starting to climb right outside of Silverton. So we will look forward to giving you updates from Jake. I want to thank those people, the nice crew downtown. And now we're getting ready to make some announcements here locally and get us everybody rolling. And you can hear the testing going on in the background. Anyway, from Memorial Park in Silverton, Colorado, coming to you live and local with the finish line. We'll have the winners again from you from all classes, or as many as we can get to once they get here. And we'll expect that as, again, they're just entering that climb at Purgatory, up those hills. Yeah, we'll thank Mullis, all of them coming up. I'm Ed Lacy, coming at you live and local from the finish line, 2026 Iron Horse Bicycle Classic. I'm Four Corners Broadcasting.
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0: 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The Iron Horse is about endurance, trust, and knowing the route. The same things that make Bank of the San Juans your hometown bank.
1: Hey, Jake Jones coming back at you from the lead car of the 2026 Iron Horse Bicycle Classic. Things are starting to shift up big time. Just really past Purgatory, as we started making our way towards Cascade, Austin Beard made a big push out front. This is just past Purg, picking up the pace for himself, heading into Colbank Pass, and we are now at the top of Colbank Pass. Austin Beard has maintained that lead. He's about 30 seconds in front of the peloton. There's now about six riders who broke out from the main peloton who are chasing Austin Beard right now. Seth Hirsch, Kai Loki leading that pack of six, but everybody crushing it up Colbank as we speak. We just clocked him going into about 15 miles per hour, pacing up Colbank right now, which is incredibly impressive. This is the part of the race for me as a novice rider. It just blows my mind. 10,640 feet we're sitting at. 10,900 feet we're going to be at Mola's Pass coming up pretty shortly. So we'll see if Austin Beard is able to hold this lead. This will be incredibly impressive, but we got a bunch of strong riders right behind him. Keep it right here. I'll be back soon with an update on Four Corners Broadcasting.
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0: Hey, Jake Jones here with a quick look at your local Four Corners forecast and in for a very beautiful weekend all around. We'll kick it off in the high 70s here in Durango, about 78 degrees, and we'll warm up even more towards the end of the weekend by Sunday, 82. Overnights should be sitting in the low 40s to the mid 40s, and wind gusts will calm down throughout the weekend, kicking off around 25 miles per hour, but towards the end of it, we'll be all the way down to about 5 to 10 mile per hour winds, with only a small 10% chance of some showers come Memorial Day on Monday.
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2: Good morning. I'd like to be with you. We're coming at you live and local. So much going on at the finish line here in Silverton.
3: I am at the finish line for the 2026 Iron Horse Bicycle Classic and Silverton Memorial Park. Of course, it is packed. There are more people here than I have seen in years. Finish line is up and down. Everybody getting ready to hear people on. They're about 20 minutes now from the finish line, just coming down Colbank. So you know that could be a lot quicker than that. Ty is in the lead. Ty Loki is a local Barangoan, and he's got about a 50-second lead on the second breakaway. Peloton behind him, but not too much. So we will get back to you shortly as excitement is building here in Silverton. You can hear all the noise in the background, and I'm loving it. Thank you very much. Coming to you live and local from the finish line in Silverton with the 2026 version of the Iron Horse Bicycle Classic. I'm Matt Lacey on Four Corners Broadcasting.
4: 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Join Mike Foster at San Juan Mountains Association's Nature Center for a spring bird outing. 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Some will travel further north to nest and raise chicks, while others will nest here. The walk will cover less than a mile and will proceed at a leisurely pace. 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Knitters, crocheters, and fiber artists of all ages and levels are invited to work on their projects in this informal group setting. The meetup takes place 1 to 3 p.m. on Saturday, May 23rd, so pop in and out as you please.
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1: Hey, Jake Jones, back from the lead car of the 2026 Iron Horse Bicycle Classic. Okay, it is definitely picking up here. Everybody, all the riders dipping into the reserve tanks, going up Molas Pass. We're about halfway up Molas now, making our way to nearly 11,000 feet. And we have a clear lead in Kai Loki. He was about 50 seconds in the lead heading down Colbank. But now that we're about halfway up Molas, he's got about a 1 minute, 45 second lead in front of Caleb Clausen, who is sitting in second right now. John Keller in third. Austin Beard fourth, and Ivan Sippy fifth. They were swapping fourth and fifth position, so we'll see where they end up. I'll give you another update as we get to the top of Molas Pass here, but right now, Kai Loki in a big lead, about a minute, 45 seconds, headed to the top. I'll be back with you very shortly with live coverage of the 2026 Iron Horse Bicycle Classic on Four Corners Broadcasting.
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0: This Iron Horse update is brought to you by Bank of the San Juans. The Iron Horse is about endurance, trust, and knowing the route. The same things that make Bank of the San Juans your hometown bank.
1: Hey, Jake Jones here. We just topped over Molas Pass, 10,900 feet. We're making our way down into Silverton right now. We are flying down there. Riders are about to be flying down at about 40 to 50 miles per hour into this descent into Silverton, and still a clear lead right now in Kai Loki. I think he's got it wrapped, but we're going to see at the finish line. Our very own Ed Lacey is waiting at the finish line now. You'll hear from him next with a live update on the winner of the 2026 Iron Horse Bicycle Classic, and I'll get back to you hopefully with some good interviews with these winners once we get into

0: Silverton. So happy to have been here with you today. I'm Jake Jones. Keep it right here for all the updates on the 2026 Iron Horse Bicycle Classic on Four Corners Broadcasting.
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0: 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Born in the mountains, built on local relationships, and here for the people and businesses that make Durango home.
1: And a very pleasant afternoon, as you can hear the music and the noise in the background. The finish line of the 2026 Iron Horse Bicycle Classic. Ed Lacy with you with Four Corners Broadcasting. Ty Loki, he just took the lead early on past Purgatory. Made that climb at Colbank, hit Molas with a 2-minute lead, and then coasted into the finish line. 2 hours, 40 minutes, 14 seconds, his finishing time. Guy would not be denied. He finished second last year by 0.1 of a second. He said, nobody's just beating me this year, and he proved it. He was at least 2.5 minutes ahead of the second place finisher. Top three already crossed the line. In fact, the top 10 now approaching the finish line here at Memorial Park in Silverton, Colorado. Congratulations to Kai for a brilliant finish and a brilliant ride on a beautiful, sunny, cloudless day in Silverton, Colorado. We don't get many of them, but here we are enjoying it. My thanks to Jake Jones. He's going to be joining me here in a minute as we try to get some interviews with Kai and others, and we'll be ready to roll shortly. In fact, if you hang on just a second here.
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1: Kai, Ed Lacy with Four Corners Broadcasting, and Jake Jones with Four Corners Broadcasting. We're just going to get a quick interview with you. You were not to be denied this year. Please explain your whole plan this year to get through.
3: My plan was kind of just stick to the front and probably just make the moves to whittle down the group. And that's kind of what I did. I didn't really know quite what to expect because I knew there were a lot of strong riders, so I sensed a bit of blood in the water, halfway up Colbank, and then threw a little attack in, and then just settled in for the pace that I could stay for the rest of the race.
1: You started at 45 seconds, then you took a minute lead, then you went up to 2-minute lead. William Jacobs in the pace car going, wow, this guy's got a 2.5-minute lead. You are not going to be denied. How does it feel after last year and that close finish?
3: I feel so good to not get second because I got dropped on the descent last year, which is really a bummer, so. I'm pretty good at descending, but not as good as some of these other guys, so I knew I had to get as big of a gap as possible.
1: And of course, it feels good to rep Durango, right?
3: Yeah, it feels so good to be a Durango member against the state.
1: What's next for you?
3: Gonna go to Europe tomorrow for 2.5 weeks, and then come back, go to Red National, and then kind of just see where the season takes me.
1: Again, congratulations, Kai Loki. Great job. Well done. Good finish.
3: Thank you so much.
1: All right. That's Ty Loki. Hey, Jake Jones joining me now. Jake, how was that chase car?
4: That was so fun, man. Kai absolutely ripped it up. I think he was going down Colbank Pass. He had about 50-second lead. That just kept pushing. Up Molas, he expanded that to almost a 2-minute lead like you were talking about. And by then, we weren't even to the top of Molas, but he had it, man. I couldn't imagine anybody catching up to him. Incredible race. I mean, last year, it paced out a little differently. People took the lead earlier on, but this year we had to wait until Colbank, and then Kai took it. Once Kai took it, it was over, man. He had it. We're right. There was nobody catching him this year.
1: Nobody catching.
4: Great race.
1: Anybody you want to quickly thank? It's been a great day so far.
4: It has. I'm going to thank Ed Lacy. Hanging out here at the finish line. Definitely big shout out to Ray. Ray's back at the studio helping us put all this together, getting this all on air for us. And just a big shout out to Four Corners Broadcasting, the entire Iron Horse team, man. Such a beautiful race. What a crazy tradition. I'm glad we're a part of it.
1: Always good to be a part of this. I don't know how many years I've been doing this, but I love coming back. So thank you all for listening. We are at the finish line, Memorial Park, Silverton, Colorado. We appreciate all of you for being here with us. I'm Ed Lacy. He's Jake Jones. And for the rest of the crew with FCB, thank you. From Silverton, I'm Four Corners Broadcasting.
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0: NBC News Radio, I'm Lisa Taylor. More than 40,000 people remain under mandatory evacuation orders in Southern California this morning, as officials say a chemical tank is in danger of exploding. Crews douse the tank with water overnight in an attempt to keep the temperature inside cool enough to stop it from blowing up. Authorities fear those two options could be the only outcome for the unstable tank at GKN Aerospace in Garden Grove. That's why they've ordered the evacuation of parts of five cities in the area. Orange County Fire Authority Division Chief Craig Covey says he was told that if the tank fails, it could result in the largest hazmat situation in California history. Three shelters for evacuees filled up quickly Friday night, and a fourth was opened because of the demand. At least 90 people are dead after an explosion at a Chinese coal mine. Chinese Central Television says 247 people were underground at a coal mine south of Beijing Friday night when it was rocked by a gas explosion, killing 90 and injuring over 100. The report says the injured are being treated at local hospitals, including many who inhaled toxic fumes released by the blast. It's the biggest coal mine disaster in China since 2009, when a blast in northeast China killed 108 workers. The U.S. is reportedly preparing for new strikes against Iran. Sources tell CBS News that the Trump administration is preparing for a fresh round of military strikes, even as talks continue to reach a possible peace deal. The report said no formal decision on strikes had been reached as of Friday afternoon. Secretary of State Marco Rubio said Friday that peace negotiations have seen a little bit of movement, but that Iran's stockpile of enriched uranium and its effort to create a tolling system in the Strait of Hormuz are still not acceptable. Another batch of UFO files have been released by the Pentagon. The latest drop includes over 50 videos and documents that were previously classified. The files were released by the order of President Trump, with this latest batch following one that dropped on May 8th. 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

Hey, Jay Jones here with a quick look at your local Four Corners forecast and in for a very beautiful weekend all around. We'll kick it off in the high 70s here in Durango, about 78 degrees, and we'll warm up even more towards the end of the weekend by Sunday, 82. Overnights should be sitting in the low 40s to the mid 40s, and wind gusts will calm down throughout the weekend, kicking off around 25 miles per hour, but towards the end of it, we'll be all the way down to about 5 to 10 mile per hour winds, with only a small 10% chance of some showers come Memorial Day on Monday.

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1: 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Whether you're buying a home, growing your business, or planning your next chapter, work with a bank that knows the terrain.
2: Hey, Jake Jones back here with you at the finish line. Lucy Harris, congratulations, our first women lead of the day. How are you feeling?
3: I felt better, I'll be honest. But yeah, over the moon. I really wanted to win. And I worked very hard. And on.
2: Absolutely. Yeah, tell me about some of the training that it took for you to even get here. I know you competed in this last year, right? This is not your first year?
3: No, sir. This is my first year.
2: Oh, amazing.
3: Yeah. Actually, this time last year, I was too hungover to walk. I happened to be in Durango visiting some mates this time last year, just like for fun, and heard about the race and thought it sounded really cool race the train. And my boyfriend is in Boulder. So,
2: okay, I got you.
3: He was like, yeah, well, why don't we just do it? And I was like, yeah, sounds good, man.
2: And tell me, so I got an update from the women's race. I was following the men, but it sounds like you took a lead maybe up Colbank. Where did you make your big push?
3: Yeah, I mean, so I live at sea level, right? So for me, I know that if I go too far beyond the red line, I'm going to struggle to recover.
2: Yeah.
3: So what I didn't want to do is attack, like, you know, anything kind of VO2. Yeah. So... I know I'm strong, and I wanted to ride my own race. So like, yeah, coming up Colbank, I rode my pace, and it wasn't really an attack. I just rode them off the wheel,
2: right.
3: and I could feel, you know, you can feel people like laboring behind you. So I just kicked it. And
2: well, hey, Lucy, congratulations. What an incredible accomplishment. And to come from sea level to do this too?
3: Well, I have been in Boulder for a couple of weeks, but this is by far the highest I've ever ridden a bicycle.
2: Amazing. Well, Lucy, congrats. We hope to see you back. You think you'll do it again?
3: I mean, I'd love to. It's been a fantastic event, and like everyone's just been, you know, super nice. Felt really safe the whole time.
2: Awesome.
3: Yes, thank you very much.
2: Absolutely, Lucy. All right, we'll see you later. Get on that banana. All right, hey, from the 2026 Iron Horse Bicycle Classic, that was your woman leader, Lucy Harris, finishing an incredible time, coming from sea level as well. Incredibly impressive. We'll send it back to the studio. Thanks, everybody, for being tuned in for your live coverage of this year's 2026 Iron Horse Bicycle Classic. I'm Jake Jones with Four Corners Broadcasting.
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Hey, Jake Jones here with a quick look at your local Four Corners forecast and in for a very beautiful weekend all around. We'll kick it off in the high 70s here in Durango, about 78 degrees, and we'll warm up even more towards the end of the weekend by Sunday, 82. Overnights should be sitting in the low 40s to the mid 40s, and wind gusts will calm down throughout the weekend, kicking off around 25 miles per hour, but towards the end of it, we'll be all the way down to about 5 to 10 mile per hour winds, with only a small 10% chance of some showers come Memorial Day on Monday.

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Jake Jones here with a quick look at your local Four Corners forecast and in for a very beautiful weekend all around. We'll kick it off in the high 70s here in Durango, about 78 degrees, and we'll warm up even more towards the end of the weekend by Sunday, 82. Overnights should be sitting in the low 40s to the mid 40s, and wind gusts will calm down throughout the weekend, kicking off around 25 miles per hour, but towards the end of it, we'll be all the way down to about 5 to 10 mile per hour winds, with only a small 10% chance of some showers come Memorial Day on Monday.

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1: Memorial Day honors those who lost their lives while defending their country. 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

0: 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Hi, this is Travis Oliger from GARS Heating and Air Conditioning. We are forever grateful for the sacrifice of those who died for the United States of America. 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

0: NBC News Radio, I'm Lisa Carton. The U.S. military is reportedly preparing for possible new strikes against Iran. According to multiple sources, the Trump administration is preparing for a fresh round of military strikes, even as talks continue to reach a possible peace deal. CBS News reported no formal decision on strikes had been reached as of Friday. Secretary of State Marco Rubio said Friday that Iran's stockpile of enriched uranium and its efforts to create a tolling system in the Strait of Hormuz are still not acceptable. The family of NASCAR legend Kyle Busch is revealing the cause of his sudden death. According to a family statement, Busch died Thursday from complications of severe pneumonia that developed into sepsis. A medical evaluation concluded the 41-year-old passed away from rapid and overwhelming associated complications. The two-time NASCAR Series champion was hospitalized earlier this week for what was called severe illness. Busch had been scheduled to compete in a pair of races at Charlotte Motor Speedway over this Memorial Day weekend. More than 40,000 people remain under mandatory evacuation orders in Southern California this morning as officials say a chemical tank is in danger of exploding. Here's Lisa Taylor.
1: Crews douse the tank with water overnight in an attempt to keep the temperature inside cool enough to stop it from blowing up or cracking and leaking and sending toxic material into the community. Authorities fear those two options could be the only outcome for the unstable tank at GKN Aerospace in Garden Grove. That's why they've ordered the evacuation of parts of five cities in the area. If the tank fails, it could result in the largest hazmat situation in California history.
0: At least 90 people are dead after an explosion at a Chinese coal mine. China Central Television says 247 were underground at a coal mine south of Beijing Friday night when it was rocked by a gas explosion, killing 90 and injuring over 100. 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

0: das Reich Kultu, Edna in der Alexander. Diese Neige von mir bin ich gekommen. Und meine
1: Hey, Jake Johns here with a quick look at your local Four Corners forecast and in for a very beautiful weekend all around. We'll kick it off in the high 70s here in Durango, about 78 degrees, and we'll warm up even more towards the end of the weekend by Sunday, 82. Overnights should be sitting in the low 40s to the mid 40s, and wind gusts will calm down throughout the weekend, kicking off around 25 miles per hour, but towards the end of it, we'll be all the way down to about 5 to 10 mile per hour winds, with only a small 10% chance of some showers come Memorial Day on Monday.
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There was a decorated general with a heart of gold that likened him to all the stories he told of past battles won and lost and legends of old. A seasoned veteran in his own time, on the battlefield he gained respectful fame, with many medals of bravery and stripes to his name. He grew a beard as soon as he could to cover the scars on his face, and always urged his men on.

But the men stood fast with their guns on their shoulders, not knowing what to do with the contradicting orders. The general said he would do his own duty, but he would extend it no further. The men could go as they pleased, but not a man moved. Their eyes gazed straight ahead till one by one they stepped back, and not a word was said. And the old general was left with his own words echoing in his head. He then prepared.

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0: comes here with a quick look at your local Four Corners forecast and in for a very beautiful weekend all around. We'll kick it off in the high 70s here in Durango, about 78 degrees, and we'll warm up even more towards the end of the weekend by Sunday, 82. Overnights should be sitting in the low 40s to the mid 40s, and wind gusts will calm down throughout the weekend, kicking off around 25 miles per hour, but towards the end of it, we'll be all the way down to about 5 to 10 mile per hour winds, with only a small 10% chance of some showers come Memorial Day on Monday.
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0: Hey, Jake Jones here with a quick look at your local Four Corners forecast and in for a very beautiful weekend all around. We'll kick it off in the high 70s here in Durango, about 78 degrees, and we'll warm up even more towards the end of the weekend by Sunday, 82. Overnights should be sitting in the low 40s to the mid 40s, and wind gusts will calm down throughout the weekend, kicking off around 25 miles per hour, but towards the end of it, we'll be all the way down to about 5 to 10 mile per hour winds, with only a small 10% chance of some showers come Memorial Day on Monday.
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1: Happy Memorial Day weekend. 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

0: Hey, Jake Jones here with a quick look at your local Four Corners forecast and in for a very beautiful weekend all around. We'll kick it off in the high 70s here in Durango, about 78 degrees, and we'll warm up even more towards the end of the weekend by Sunday, 82. Overnights should be sitting in the low 40s to the mid 40s, and wind gusts will calm down throughout the weekend, kicking off around 25 miles per hour, but towards the end of it, we'll be all the way down to about 5 to 10 mile per hour winds, with only a small 10% chance of some showers come Memorial Day on Monday.
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0: Jake Jones here with a quick look at your local Four Corners forecast and in for a very beautiful weekend all around. We'll kick it off in the high 70s here in Durango, about 78 degrees, and we'll warm up even more towards the end of the weekend by Sunday, 82. Overnights should be sitting in the low 40s to the mid 40s, and wind gusts will calm down throughout the weekend, kicking off around 25 miles per hour, but towards the end of it, we'll be all the way down to about 5 to 10 mile per hour winds, with only a small 10% chance of some showers come Memorial Day on Monday.
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